0: de verskeidenheid. Net vir jou.
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0: Michaela Langley, Bottom of My Boots. Goeiemorgen, baie welkom by Afskop hier op Bok Radio en jou gebring deur Halfway Tyger Vallei. Dit is 8 uur op donderdag, Country Thursday, en is tyd vir die nuus.
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0: Morgan Wallen hier in Sommers Last Night. 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
0: Mr. Bing, good morning. How is life?
2: Just look at the sunshine. Last time you called me, I was properly, fingers were hurting. It was frozen. Look, there's still a little bit of mist around different spots there, but way warmer. A way more pleasant day to get out there today.
0: Yes. Well, we can't see the sun at all from where we are. Like, it's very misty in northern suburbs, but
2: no.
0: We are hoping for better days.
3: Are you in Hawaii?
0: Yeah, where are you?
3: Where are you?
2: Let's fly to Hawaii. No, I'm. Can you believe it? The leafy suburbs of Constantia at the moment. Looking at the sunshine, I don't know. Maybe they just have a different type of weather pattern for the Constantia locals. You know,
4: we also have a different time zone, Dion.
2: The twilight zone.
4: Yes,
2: out here, for
4: yes.
2: Sure. But no, listen, that mist will clear. But weirdest thing, I mean, when was that mist the other day? And it just stayed around for the whole day. It was absolutely freezing. So looking at the strength of the sunshine, hopefully a little bit of wind a bit later to clear it out. It's going to clear nicely for you. But we got 2-3 foot of surf coming in down at Musenberg, light little offshore, light westerly coming through later. The surf on the Atlantic side is picking up, so that's looking good. It's good fishing down the beaches. So that's looking good. So come on. You can drive to get out of the mist, or you can hang around and wait for things to clear, you know. You can own it. Do what you need to do. But listen, this whole thing about Mandela Day and everything, pick someone to help, maybe, you know, volunteer, whether you want to do, you know, ladles of love or something like that, but there's always opportunities, and it also reminds us, you know, that it doesn't just have to be one day. We can, you know, help a brother out more often. So that's what's happening. Mandela Day, I see they've got a communal table on Breer Street, a long tafel there. Everybody can come. You can buy a bite to eat from the local restaurant, and if you're unable to have a meal, there's always going to be somebody there to supply you with something to eat at the table. Open for everybody, Breer Street at Saturday, and then we've got our secret sunrises as well. That's the silent disco kind of vibes at different places. Just go online to see where this weekend secret sunrise is, and hopefully it's not in the mist, eh?
0: Well, let's hope so. I'm going to go play some golf today, so I hope the mist clears and that mist putts is the only thing I need to worry about.
2: How is your golf?
0: Terrible. Terrible. But after today.
2: I know. Question. But, you know, isn't that a beautiful thing? You know, you don't give up when it's terrible. And even if it gets worse. I mean, that is testament to your, you know, hanging in there. Well done for being terrible and just sticking it out.
0: Thank you.
2: Things improve.
0: Thank you, Bing. And I might lose that as well today, because if it goes terrible again, I'm definitely giving up. I'm selling my clubs and I'm removing all my memorabilia from the bar. I'm done with this game.
2: What is the memorabilia? Like the worst score kind of bar there.
0: I've got a glove there that was signed by Stem.
3: Uh-huh. Yeah.
0: Yeah.
4: Yeah.
0: That's all. That's the only thing.
2: That's
0: thanks, yes. Trying to sell it on eBay, but they wouldn't take it. Mr. Bing, thanks for your time. Appreciate you. We'll catch up again on Tuesday. Have a lovely weekend.
2: Enjoy the golf. Have a great one. Cheers.
1: Lodge and see.

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rode a bike, and I crashed my mom's car back when I was still learning to drive. I got my ass kicked the first time I got in the fight, and I passed out on Long Street the first night I gave beer a try.

This guy bet on England with permanent ink. England fan Sean Carrington from Wigan spent £550 on a tattoo declaring England World Cup winner 2026 after England's round of 32 victory over DR Congo. Confident that football was finally coming home, he said he wouldn't regret it no matter what happened. Fast forward to the semi-finals and Argentina defeated England 2-1, ending their World Cup dream. Sean now has a World Cup winner's tattoo that may never come true, though he joked he could always add "only joking" underneath if it England falls short. Confidence or the ultimate football curse? And Argentina's World Cup celebrations may land the team in trouble with FIFA. After defeating England in the semi-final, several Argentina players displayed a banner reading "The Falklands are Argentine," referencing the long-running sovereignty dispute between Argentina and the United Kingdom. FIFA has previously sanctioned Argentina over the same slogan, and the latest display could lead to another disciplinary review. You think political messages should be kept out of sporting celebrations? I'd like to think so.

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